0: su Ritmo 80 Flight Case, la collezione di vinili di Daniele Petronelli.
1: That one, the second game, and I'm not gonna be long this one, the second game, and I took inventory of several people, the second most popular game that we played as children is house.

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What I have to say can bring a change in your life. You see, no weapon formed against you can prosper. It's in the Word. And if you need

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1: Henry Vacanza is spinning the time.
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2: 1975 brought you an album with a song.

0: it me or is the band getting bigger? Okay, Vic.
1: On trumpet, the more trumpet, the more trumpet. Peter.

0: I'll take over now. And let's have a little taste of it. Yes, a little taste of that old computer-generated sort of wagger.
1: Yes.

0: condivide il suo flight case su Ritmo 80.
1: Good evening, this is the intergalactic operator. Can I help you?
2: Yes, I'm trying to reach Flight Commander P.R. Johnson on Mars Flight 247.
1: Very well, hold on please. You're through.
2: Thank you, operator.